None other than 54 Ultra. Talk to you. Plus 5 days a week. Let me take you higher, so I can show you love. It's the place of fire, but it's for both of us. De Q Top 40, nummer 20.

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I tried to escape. 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I'm sorry, a sex tape. You won't get one take. Quiet on the set, please. All anxiety in 3, 2, 1.

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Because I might open my eyes and find someone standing there. People say I'm crazy, just a little touched. But maybe Sally's remind me of